Hey, I was hoping to catch you, but I guess I'll leave a message. I was out with my friends and I started thinking about you. So I thought I'd call and tell you that.

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Jimmy, Jimmy, Jimmy, Jimmy, Jimmy, Jimmy, girl, a wine up, a no and a wine up. 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Jimmy, Jimmy, Jimmy, Jimmy, Jimmy, Jimmy.

Yeah, yeah, yeah. You coming with that hip hop sound. Side that resurrected right now.

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0: Even if I go off P, yeah, I'm still on P. Even if I go off P, yeah, I'm still on P. Play that.
1: Step that.
0: When I come around, try and get back.

being divided by every trick and scheme of the enemy. Racial oppression has divided us. Economic inequality has divided us.

Resurrected right now. Resurrected right now. Resurrected right now.

What is real? How do you define real? If you're talking about what you can feel, what you can smell, can taste and see, then real is simply electrical signals interpreted by your brain. It exists now only as part of a neural interactive

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Economic inequality has divided us.

0: 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Side that resurrected right now.
1: Kiss.
0: Resurrected right now.

0: 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Flip that.
1: Step back.
0: When I come around, try and get back.
1: When I come around, me, take that.
0: Big girl, yeah, with a bad back.

being divided by every trick and scheme of the enemy. Racial oppression has divided us. Economic inequality has divided us.